Sometimes I'd borrow a tape recorder and Grundig with a little green eye, and we'd sort of go around to my house and try and record little things. I still remember doing Hallelujah, I Just Love Her So, because I had the Eddie Cochran record. But those are very much home demos, very bad quality. But I think a couple of those still exist.

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And we'd like to sing a song called From Me to You. Yeah.

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2: 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I remember when I was fucking that bitch, man. That shit, that ass was good.
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3: I secured them an audition at Decca on New Year's Day 1962. They came to London and stayed at the Royal Hotel, paying 27 shillings a night for bed and breakfast. They were poor and I wasn't rich, but we all celebrated with rum and scotch and coke, which was becoming a Beatle drink even then.

0: the top.
1: Okay.
0: I was thinking the things that I hate to do.
1: Sex with your parents.
0: Things you do to me or I do to you, baby.
1: Sex with your parents.
0: Something fatter and ugly than Rush Rambo. Something more disgusting than Robert Dole. Something pink that climbs out of a hole. And there was
1: sex with your parents.

0: make you going past laws saying you can't say what you want. You can't look at this and you can't look at that, and you can't smoke this, you can't snort that. Me, baby, I got statistics, I got stats. These people have been to bed with their parents. Now I know you're shocked, but hang and have a brew. If you think about it for a minute, you know that it's true. They're ashamed and repelled, and they don't know what to do. They've had sex with their parent. When they looked in their lover's eyes, they saw mom. In the name of family values, we must ask
1: who's family.
0: In the name of family values, we must ask Senator. It's been reported that you've had a legal Congress with your mother.
1: Sex with your parents?
0: Ah, Senator. An illegal contract.

0: and discipline remains mercifully.
1: Yes, and now with you, Derek, this star nonsense.
0: Yes,
1: yes. No, it is it.
0: I'm sure of it.
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one thing well to make it in this world, man. You got a woman waiting for you there. All you ever gotta do is be a good man one time to one woman.